0: cousins, one in Germany,
1: one in Singapore, try to make sense of life
0: with one WhatsApp call at a time. I'm Shauna, UK born, to Singaporean Tamil parents, and to make my where are you from question even more complicated, I decided to move to East Germany, where nudity feels just as common as a potato salad.
1: And I'm Radhi, born and bred in Singapore, where life is efficient, fast, and highly productive, and where nudity in your own home is actually illegal. The neighbors can report you for indecent exposure.
0: We're in our 30s.
1: And 40s.
0: Unmarried.
1: Child-free.
0: And apparently a topic of discussion at every family function.
1: Though they've actually stopped with me because I'm already 40.
0: So, today's episode is called Idly and Independence. So, cuz, do you want to explain what exactly is Idly?
1: Okay, so Idly really is the pride of Tamil people, okay? It's basically a superfood, I would say, and it's fermented rice cakes and they are steamed. I know you love Idly.
0: Yeah.
1: Tell us about how you eat Idly.
0: Oh my god, so I feel like there are two types of people in how they eat their idli. Mm-hmm. And I'm really the person who soaks my idli in the sambar. Sambar is a bit like a dal kind of thing, if those of you don't know. And I soak it so it's really in this like liquidated form as if it's like baby food. And then I put the chutney on top of it and it's just this like delicious liquid gold, 100%. And
1: yeah,
0: just talking about it is making my mouth water. Like...
1: I know. And for those of you who want to know a little bit more about idli, it's actually really small. It fits on the palm of your hands and you steam it and it's like a little cake, but it's made out of like fermented lentil and rice. So when Shauna says that she needs to like soak it in the gravy, that's how some of us eat it. But sometimes I like the demure, dignified way of eating it. I like, you know, pinch off little bits and I dip it in like gunpowder. Like edible gunpowder, of course.
0: Okay, gunpowder is like, it's this.
1: Yeah, no.
0: No, I think people here will not understand. It's not gunpowder. It's this like chili powder type of thing.
1: Chili powder.
0: It's chili powder.
1: Gunpowder.
0: Yeah, but it's chili powder.
1: Chili powder. It's actually dried spice.
0: It's dried spices.
1: Yeah, it's like dried spice that has been blended. And then people eat it with like oil, you know. So we dip it a little bit in there and eat it. It's a staple in Indian households, actually. We eat it for breakfast, lunch, and dinner.
0: Yeah, honestly. And you know what is even more amazing? It's like amazing for your gut health. Like, because of all the fermentation, it's like a natural probiotic for your gut. And yeah, since I've moved to Germany, my gut has really missed out on my kind of gut food that I loved so much, and this was definitely one of them.
1: And idlis are really cheap. It's a common man food, it's a rich man food, it's totally an equalizer. Everybody has idlis. There are people who hate it with a passion, but we don't like them.
0: No. And you know, like, okay, so one more thing about idli, you have to eat it with your hands. Like, guys, firstly, if those of you who want to Google and are curious what exactly are these two talking about, it's spelled I-D-L-I, idli, and then you'll see this like white spongy thing, and honestly, delightful. And if you get a chance, if you're living in Germany, if you're in Halle, it's hard to find a South Indian restaurant, trust me, I've looked, but in Berlin, Frankfurt, there's a chain called Sadovan and Bavan, and there you can find your idlis. I've introduced a lot of my friends in Halle to this.
1: Eat it with your hands, like throw out the cutlery.
0: Throw it out. Don't need that. Just wash your hands before and after. That's part of the code.
1: Exactly.
0: Yeah, so why did we talk about Idli? Because our episodes are going to be, our titles are going to be with food and with a topic. And today's episode is Idli and Independence. Hence, we will explain a little bit about what is part of Tamil culture is in part of our cooking. And we have a lot of amazing dishes, which I think a lot of the world still don't know. And what is really crazy is it's vegan without the tag of veganism, you know?
1: Yeah, it's just it was vegan before they even knew what vegan was.
0: Exactly.
1: And, you know, a lot of people, like, they know butter chicken, they know chicken tikka, but, you know, that's not all there is to that.
0: And it's not, you know, South Indian either.
1: Yeah, it's not. So, you know, it's like we have our proteins, we have our carbs, and we have our fermented foods. So, yeah, this is what this segment's all about.
0: Yeah, so we really wanted to give a taste of Tamil culture through our episodes, and we thought collaborating one Tamil cuisine, food with, or dish with a topic is kind of our program structure. Maybe I should have said this beforehand, but well.
1: It's okay.
0: So the second part, now you guys have all heard about idli, and I hope your mouth is watering and you've also Googled what idli is. We want to go into independence. So my cuz Radhi here is living in Singapore. She has her own place, which is a really big thing for a single woman in Singapore. Like, seriously, big it up.
1: Big it need.
0: And you know, Indian culture, if you don't know much, it's very collectivist. It's about family. Yes. In Singapore,
1: it's very tribalistic. Yeah,
0: you stay with your family until you get married. Like, it's crazy. If you don't come from a culture like this,
1: yeah, and even after marriage, there are many people who choose to live with the multi-generational home. So you know, they live with their parent-in-laws, or they live with their parents, you know, like many people do that, and they do that till their children get married. So, you know.
0: Yeah, it
1: still happens, yeah.
0: It happens, and, like, you know, it works for a lot of people, and that's great. But as two cousins who, from our family traditions, have kind of chosen different paths, I would say, it definitely catches some attention and conversation. Our parents are very flexible and liberal in that sense.
1: Bless them.
0: So we want to talk about a bit of independence. And what does independence mean to you?
1: For me, in a very literal way, it means having your own space.
0: Mm-hmm.
1: And just be able to, like, be what you want to be in your own space, do what you want to do without anyone, like, watching you, no surveillance internally or externally. And, you know, just kind of like, you know, if you want to cry in your space, you cry. If you want to laugh in your space, you laugh. So physically, independence is to have that space where you can just be you. In other ways, independence for me is like financial independence, so that I don't feel guilty about spending money. This is my money and I get to do what I want to do with it.
0: Mm-hmm.
1: Yeah, that would be another way of being independent. And also independence in terms of, like, mobility. Like, you know, I want to be able to, like, go and travel wherever I want to travel and not, you know, depend on people to, like, get things done for me. Like, so that would also be independence, I guess. Yeah. What about you?
0: Yeah.
1: You're pretty independent.
0: I guess so. You know, it's something I was actually, like, craving for already from probably 13, 14. And started working at my first ever, like, job as a weekend job in a jewelry shop. And that was a huge independence for me to have this financial freedom at 16 to buy my own things. Like, yeah, I was very happy about it. And then I got to buy my little 1991 Polo and got my license, and then I could just drive everywhere. So that was just, yeah, a huge part of independence, I think, I started off with. And honestly, this whole, in everything I've done, kind of keeps increasing my autonomy over independence. And it actually all just links to freedom for me. Like, what can I do for myself without this need to constantly check with others, and even like moving abroad, studying abroad, it was, I didn't really have to rely on anyone or check with anything. As long as I got the grades, I had some financial security for myself to get there, could find some job when I'm there. It was always like I could be on the move doing my thing. So yeah, it's like, I think it's also like a big privilege to have this independence. Like, I'm very grateful for it, but also sometimes it's a bit of a weakness, because letting people in and then having to communicate and compromise, like especially in relationships. I'm in a relationship and, you know, I'm learning how to be more sharing and co-independent in this, and not more like codependent with my partner, and sharing and being there for each other rather than taking things on myself. And that's a learning curve, you know? And I think going for like 15 years, 18 years of being very independent yourself, to really having to communicate in relationships of this more codependency, it's a progress.
1: Yeah, I mean, I think it's really true. Like, to me, I think my independence is both a strength and a weakness. Because, you know, when it comes to like relationships, you know, when it comes to friendships, I'm not in a relationship right now. I'm very single.
0: Single, like, and know, ready to mingle.
1: Yeah, sure, I can mingle. So, you know, like, I was just like thinking about how, you know, like, it's difficult for me in a relationship sometimes, because you just like your independence so much. But, you know, in sometimes in a relationship, it's okay to relax the independence a little bit, I guess.
0: Mm-hmm.
1: You know, because you've got, like, just develop that kind of like dynamics with your partner, I suppose. So I do realize that my independence can be both a strength and a weakness. And also, you know, now that I've turned 40, the milestone age, I'm beginning to think about the latter part of life. And I'm like, what if one day I don't have this independence? Am I gonna, like, you know, crumble? And am I gonna, like, you know, dissolve? Like, will I be able to let someone in to, like, maybe, like, care for me? You know, like,
0: yeah,
1: you know, that kind of thing. So, like, because independence is also very physical. Like, you know, mobility is independence.
0: Definitely.
1: Right? So, yeah, and you know, with aging and with the way health goes right now and unexpectedness of health, it's like, yeah, I worry. Like, it is a fear. I love my independence. I wouldn't trade it for anything else. But I also know that it is a hurdle. It could become a hurdle. And it would be also a challenge, you know, at some point, maybe. I don't know. But yeah, it's pretty profound. It's pretty complex.
0: Yeah. No, it really is. I agree. And you have it, you do hold on to it. And but then that's not the whole of life, right? It's life is also about being there for one another and having this kind of dependence on other people when things aren't going great for you. And that is something I'm definitely learned in this relationship on asking for this help, relying on people more. And also moving abroad, there's a lot of stuff you actually need a lot of support with that you kind of can't do on your own. Paperwork, for example, for any of you out there who also have to deal with Ausländerbehörde, which is the migration office in Germany. Yeah, you know, like all this kind of stuff. Translation support at times, like, wow. It's something I've really had to kind of bite the bullet and have to deal with asking help a lot more, and kind of putting the ego aside of not being the one who's going to be helping others. So it's been a very interesting journey. Like, I'm here for, wow, going to be 7 years this year, which is actually crazy to think.
1: You've done great, though. I mean, I'm biased, you're my cousin and all, but you've done great.
0: You're great.
1: Thank you. We've got lots of folks in our show, okay? Just bear with us.
0: There's a lot of love to give for one another and for everyone else out there.
1: Exactly. We are independent and generous.
0: Yes. I definitely think this independence has been a strength of me, but I've also learned to like let it go a bit. So I think it's an ongoing journey. But yeah.
1: It is. It definitely is.
0: And actually, speaking about independence, we want in our episodes as well to give you a bit of music taste from Indian artists that we love and want to share their talents with.
1: Today's artist, I love her. Her name is Dee, and she's really cool. She's an independent artist, but she's also sung in many like Tamil and South Indian cinema songs, but she's also been branching out into independent music. So today we've got a track for you. And she's a Sri Lankan Tamil singer. She lives in Australia, and she wrote us a song about staying in touch with your roots. And
0: and the song is called I Wear My Roots Like a Medal.
1: Enjoy.

0: my roots like Matt do.
1: Welcome back. We hope you enjoyed the song of D. Big shout out to D. Big fans.
2: Amazing, right? Her voice is just so unique. We love her.
1: We do. And if you want to check her out, yeah, the spelling is D-H-E-E-D. Our next part of our segment is called Derveya. And Derveya is a very special Tamil word. Our listeners out there, you

0: moments. And Shauna and I have multiple Tavia moments in our conversations. And we've kind of trademarked the tone with this word, Tavia.
1: Yeah, it's really part of our regular check-in conversations of what's been going on. And you're like, oh my God, I did this. Tavia. Or someone said this to me. Tavia. So I don't go to Singapore often. But when I do... Mm-hmm. There is a bit of a talk sometimes because, you know, it's the foreign return. She's coming back, whatever that means. And I like being on the beach. I like swimming a lot. So, you know, I get darker. And there's a whole episode we can do about colorism in the Asian, South Asian context. We won't do this now. But yeah. I get darker and I'm in Singapore and then...
0: Yeah, that's for another episode.
1: Yeah. And literally I'll get like an auntie saying to me, "Hey, Shauna, romba karpu poeta? Yenna aji?" And it basically means like, oh my God, Shauna, you've got so black. What happened to you? As if it's some kind of end of world situation. And I'm like, there they are.
0: Think it is offensive. Yeah.
1: And it's really, and then there's also a song in Tamil song, like, karapita, yenika pidicha color. And it basically means like, black is my favorite color.
0: Black is my favorite color.
1: And I would just sing that back at them because honestly, cannot be asked. But this is an example also of a there they are moment that I have come across often going back home to the aunties. But Kaz, you were going on about before this recording, you had a Thavia moment today.
0: Yeah.
1: Please share. I'm excited to hear.
0: My Thavia moment is highly existential. So everyone knows, okay, not everyone, now you guys know it as well. I'm a teacher and I teach English in Singapore and I teach teenagers. You know how pesky teenagers get, right? So, yeah, I deal with pesky teenagers for the last, 13, 14 years? I don't know. I've lost count. So now, what happened today was I thought my lesson was at 1:45 p.m. But actually, it was at 12:45 p.m. Because, you know, we've just come back from our summer holidays and the timetables have changed. So I'm just getting used to the routine right now. And, oh my Lord, I was at my desk and I get a text from a student. And by the way, they shouldn't be using their phones, but thank God they did. So they texted me and they said, "Miss Rathi is supposed to be in class. Be waiting for you." And they send me a group wifi, like all of them waiting eagerly for me as though, you know, they're such great learners. And I was like, oh my Lord. And so I ran. And you know, my school's a fancy schmancy school. So it's like 10 stories high. And I have to run up to the 8th floor from the 6th floor. Okay, not too bad, I know. But it's a lot. So I ran up and I was panting and, you know, like really exhausted. And when I reached the class, and let me tell you this for contextual information, when they are late for my class, I lock the doors.
1: No.
0: So... yeah. So you can guess what happened right now. I would lock the doors and they would run to my class and they would stand outside and they would beg and they would say sorry. And after they say sorry and look apologetic, I open the doors and let them in. So yeah, these coconuts lock the door. And you know, they were like standing on the other side, looking at me through that little small glass panel, which is on the door for security purposes. And they were peeping through it and going like, no, not letting you in. And you know, like I cannot act this out because it's all oral and auditory right now. But then the thing is, I would fold my arms and I would point my index finger at them and wag it at them to say no. And they did the exact same damn thing. Mocking and mimicking me. Oh my God, that was my Tavia. Why did I choose this bloody profession to deal with this pesky teenagers day in and day out? It was my Tavia moment. And I had to stare them down and they kept me out for like a good 20 seconds.
1: Because are you going to say 20 minutes? Oh my God.
0: No, 20 seconds because their assignments are due tomorrow. They're scared I'm going to dock them up. So they were like, okay, we better let her eat. Anyway, the assignments are due tomorrow. And then they opened the door and they were like, oh, you're late for class. And I'm like, okay, everybody shut your trap, you know.

0: Oh my god. This is
1: And yeah,
0: honestly
1: so.
0: just comedy gold, like being a teacher and hearing your stories. But
1: Oh
0: it
1: my
0: sounds like
1: god.
0: karma went round with what you did to
1: No.
0: them, you got it back.
1: This
0: Baby.
1: is a terrible comment. This is
0: Roma
1: a
0: Tavia
1: terrible
0: situations in
1: comment.
0: Gerke.
1: First, terrible this comment. It is not karma. You see, it's very simple, okay? It's terrible for me because I didn't do this intentionally. They intentionally come late for my class. Mine was a genuine mistake,
0: But
1: you know?
0: hey, maybe they have some genuine mistakes as well.
1: No, they don't.
0: No, 100% not.
1: 100% not, you know. They are like just like, you know, hanging out in the loo together, you know. So that is also their Tavia moments, you know. So yeah, that's what Tavia is. Is this really necessary? Do I need to choose a profession where I deal with pesky teenagers and their, you know, attitudes? Is it really necessary that these teenagers need to hang out in the toilet right before my class and become late?
0: You know, they're
1: Tavia,
0: having their
1: necessary.
0: adolescence dramas, all these problems, and this is like a theater school, right? So really, it's there's a lot of
1: Yeah,
0: drama.
1: it's an art school. Yeah, it's a school with the arts, you know. Like, sorry, they just, oh God, I've revealed the name of my school now. Jeez.
0: Uh-oh. Nah, it's fine. But
1: So
0: yeah.
1: yes, that's my
0: So
1: Tavia
0: that's your
1: moment.
0: Thavia moment. Oh, that is
1: Yeah.
0: honestly so funny. I'm just picturing these like 13-year-olds locking you out of your class.
1: 16,
0: I
1: 16,
0: was 16.
1: 16. They're not even that young. They're almost adults. They're
0: Almost.
1: almost legal. Yeah, but they were, okay, I gotta admit, they were quite funny. It was quite cute, and I thought it was, and I did laugh, but you know, it takes a lot for them to do that because I'm a bit of a disciplinarian, so they kind of scared of me. So today they really pushed it, but I was like, okay, that's funny actually, and it is my fault. So yeah, Tavia.
0: There we are. Yeah,
1: Yes.
0: so this is how the There We Are segments would go. We also actually wanted to see if you were interested in sharing your There We Are moments, because we will do these
1: Yeah.
0: episodes twice a month, is the plan, we're thinking.
1: Yeah.
0: And we also want to say like thank you to Common Voices for giving us a space in their
1: Thank you,
0: segments.
1: Common Voices.
0: Thank you.
1: Nandri, let's do it in Tamil. Nandri, Common Voices.
0: Nandri. Better?
1: Yes, better.
0: Yeah, so if you have stuff to share on your There We Are situations you've gone day to day, like this is the time to share it with us. We still need to create an email account.
1: Yeah,
0: My
1: think about
0: sister's not
1: the
0: again.
1: caviar moment, and we'll get back to you in the next episode about the email account.
0: Exactly. In the next episode.
1: Yeah, yeah. This is a bit of a moonlighting for me at the end. You know, I don't get paid for this anymore. What is the opposite of moonlighting? You know, what is moonlighting without payment?
0: Free work, voluntary.
1: Well, volunteering work because just for the fun of it. So yeah. We take time to make our emails.
0: Yeah, this is we have some organizing still to do. This is the first ever episode, so if you enjoyed, stay tuned for the next one.
1: Yeah.
0: It should be in 2 to 3 weeks' time. It will be on a Common
1: Yes.
0: Voices segment. But thank you for your There We Are moment, cuz that was actually I can't really beat that at the moment. I can't think of a There We Are moment for myself now. That was just way too funny. I'm just thinking of these kids locking you up.
1: Yeah,
0: So,
1: another day in my life.
0: another day in the life of a teacher.
1: Yeah.
0: Yeah, so we're coming to an end in today's episode. And firstly, I just want to say thank you for listening. Thank you to Common Voices for giving us the space. I hope you enjoyed our first show.
1: This is Sisters Dadagam, our stories, chaos, culture, and everything in between.
0: From Germany,
1: And Singapore.
0: we'll see you next time.
1: Seri bye and Nandri.
0: Bye.

0: Little boxes on the hillside, little boxes made of ticky-tacky, little boxes, little boxes.
1: Musik aus der Schublade. All the same. There's a green one and a mit Wolle.
0: And a blue one and a yellow one, and they're all made out of ticky-tacky, and they all look just the same.

0: Yeah, if you could throw a couple of
1: God, you quacks.
0: Right when he's playing the drum, you know. Let him play

0: efficient, logical,
1: effective,
0: and practical,
1: using
0: all resources
1: to the best of our
0: ability,
1: changing,
0: designing.